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But to take us up to that, I have got Roberta Flack with Killing Me Softly with his song. And Heather, if you're listening, Lindsay sent a congratulation message to you as well. Okay, bye for now. Drumming.

That was Michael Franks there with Loving You More and More from back in the 80s. And coming up right now, here's one from the 70s, my favourite era, Mungo Jerry with In the Summertime.

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1: The Wide Bay branch of the Australasian Country Music Association promotes country music in our area and holds a concert every third Saturday from February to December at the Madcota Hall, 133 Alice Street in Maryborough. 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
2: The Torquay markets are held every Saturday, and that's from 7am to 1pm. They have a variety of stalls showcasing many locally made items and some really great gift ideas. So to book a stall, call Karen on 0409 269 260. And the tennis courts can also be booked by calling 4125 2433.
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Can we make it personal? 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

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Here's Troy Cassidaly with Paul Kelly. I wish I was a train. Oh, well, that's a nice track to play.

No, he's not visiting us. So there we go. Now, I said I'd play the Albatross, the Fleetwood Mac, instrumental. Now, this is taking us up to the news time. Now, interestingly enough, this was the only instrumental I think Fleetwood Mac ever produced. Now, this is taking us up to the news time. Now, interestingly enough, this was the only instrumental I think Fleetwood Mac ever produced.

Yeah, that's Virgil Sharkey, and he's got a good heart, which is good. I can hear it ticking from here, actually. Okay, up next is the Fine Young Cannibals. She drives me crazy. Actually, I knew a vegetarian cannibal. He would only eat Swedes.

Yeah, that was Jeannie C. Riley with a great Dolly Parton number, Harper Valley PTA. I thought that was just as good as the original, actually. Here's Jaleesa and World Keeps Turning. And the time keeps turning as well. It's 22 minutes to 9 o'clock, and I'll be with you until then. And then Anne Hopper will be taking you through till noon o'clock with the Friday Morning Magazine. And Anne's already in the studio, ready to go, and just coming off her motorcycle and taking the helmet and boots off, and she'll be in full figure, ready to go at 9 o'clock.